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0: Eternities featuring Bob Beller and Katie Porter and Antimatter, Tube Tie the Lab, Friday, November 6th.
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Turned around, dropped my head, and this is what I said.

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Thank you.

Waylon W. Owens here, having a real country music kind of day. Lost my job, my girlfriend left me, my dog ran away, and I read an article that says drinking 4 6-packs of beer a day is bad for you. That's long term, of course. So I turned to my Mother Mary for advice, and she said, in times of trouble, there will be an answer, and it's usually on KFJC. 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

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I am Lurker. That was Lydia Lovelace with Same to You. KFJC is continuing its ongoing fundraiser. Need a little help, need a little money. 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We love bringing this to you. Give us a little love. We'll continue. Symbiotic relationship. Kind of a give and take. Scratch my back, scratch your back. I won't hold you hostage, though. We'll keep the music going. We won't take 20 minutes begging for music or begging for money while we hold the music hostage. We just ask for a little assistance once a year in order to keep things rolling. Towers need climbed and maintained. We all do that ourselves. That big broadcast tower high atop Black Mountain. Our microphones need maintenance and repair. Our turntables, even some of our DJs need a little repair. So go to kfjc.org, check out the wonderful gifts we have to say thank you for your donation. The artists that we feature on our t-shirts donate their time, create things for us, submit it to us. So, hey, look what I did for you guys. Interested in this? Would you like this on a t-shirt? We go, wow, that's pretty darn cool. So we support the local artists that put these shirts together. Or Sam, who's not local, but he's a part of the local scene in a sense. He's the artist for the Eindhoven Psych Lab that we've broadcast for. A little love, a little help. How about a little pennies from heaven from the legendary Pink Dots, who will be performing at the Parkside, Saturday, October 15th. So if you like the sounds of what we got coming up next, head on out there, check them out, support them. 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
1: Well, I'll tell you, it's like taking a leak lying down. Very satisfactory.

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1: Such was her beauty, that Death himself knelt and laid his sword and crown at her feet and kissed her feet, saying, Blessed be thy feet that have brought thee in these ways. Abide with me, but let me place my cold hand upon thy heart. And she replied,
2: I love thee not. Why dost thou cause all things that I love and take delight in to fade and die?
1: Lady, 'tis age and fate against which I am helpless. Age causes all things to wither. But when men die at the end of time, I give them rest and peace and strength so that they may return. But you, your lover, return not, abide with me.
2: I love thee not.
1: And you receive not my hand on your heart, you must kneel to death's scourge.
2: It is fate, better so.
1: And death's scourge shall attend thee.
2: I know the pangs of love.
1: And Death raised her and said, Blessed be. And he gave her the fivefold kiss, saying, Thus only may you attain to joy and to knowledge. And he taught her all the mysteries, and gave her the necklace, which is the circle of rebirth.

which she taught him her mystery of the sacred cup, which is the cauldron of rebirth. They loved and were one. For there be three great mysteries in the life of man. Magic controls them all. For to fulfill love, they must return again at the same time and at the same place as the loved one. And you must meet and know and remember and love them again. But to be reborn, you must die and be made ready for a new body. And to die, you must be born. And without love, you may not be born. And our goddess, ever inclineth to love and mirth and happiness, and guardeth and cherisheth her hidden children in life. And in death, she teacheth the way to have communion. And even in this world, she teacheth them the mystery of the magic circle, which is placed between the worlds.

KFJC. Frack in the background with Alice and Acidland. For that, B. Fleischman with Broken Monitors. Adele Teresi with I Love Thousands Every Summer. Sunken with Census. Annual fundraiser is going on now. 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And we hope we can keep playing great music for you. I'm gonna let this keep playing. Frack.

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Back in August, I went to a Taylor Swift concert, and we took a combination of ecstasy and bath salts. And later that night, before I chewed my friend's face off, we watched Titanic. 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

Now, something, something, something, something, something, something, something, something, something, something, something, something, something, something, something, something, something, something, something, something, something, something, something, something, something, something, something, something, something, something, something, something, something, something, something, something, something, something, something, something, something, something, something, something, something, something, something, something, something, something, something, something, something, something, something, something, something, something, something, something, something, something, something, something, something, something, something, something, something, something, something, something, something, something, something, something, something, something, something, something, something, something, something, something, something, something, something, something, something, something, something, something, something, something, something, something, something, something, something, something, something, something, something, something, something, something, something, something, something, something, something, something, something, something, something, something, something, something, something, something, something, something, something, something, something, something, something, something, something, something, something, something, something, something, something, something, something, something, something, something, something, something, something, something, something, something, something, something, something, something, something, something, something, something, something, something, something, something, something, something, something, something, something, something, something, something, something, something, something, something, something, something, something, something, something, something, something, something, something, something, something, something, something, something, something, something, something, something, something, something, something, something, something, something, something, something, something, something, something, something, something, something, something, something, something, something,

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On KFJC, that was Chiran Chira Kiliye, the Raga Marika by Subramania Bharati. This was rendered by Sikhan Mala Chandrasekhar during a live concert in 2018. It's a really beautiful song where the composer compares God to a small child, like a small parrot and a bountiful treasure. KFJC to me is also a bountiful treasure. You could search through the libraries and find rare records of all sorts. 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